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0: 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And to bati man wo gbogbo awon foran video wa ta ma se lododun awon la ma dedicate gbogbo re fun ta ba n ki gbogbo awon alati leyin wa in dedicated to all those who have lived and died quietly and never had a chance to be great in life.
1: I was shocked and sad when I heard the news. If I should cry me
0: pe mi wa bayi pe ngbohun mi kaakiri agba nla aye privilege ni o kese pe baya mo deserve re ni o. In deserve anything? No, I do not deserve anything. It is a privilege. That is the reason I have to use the privilege given unto me to better the lives of so many people, countless numbers of people
1: on the other side, and I know,
0: and to touch, to impact lives of many people.
1: You had to leave
0: to touch lives of so many people.
1: Oh, we are paid
0: that I may not even have or get a chance of meeting. And together I believe we have been doing that. 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
1: 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He is helpless. He is in SS3 at Okeolola High School but hasn't registered for WAEC. 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
1: Think about the biggest nations in the world. Japan. You want to think of Japan. Don't think of anything in Japan. Just think of its brands. Toyota, Honda, Mitsubishi, Sony. You can go on and on. Think of South Korea, Kia, Hyundai. You can go on and on. Germany, Mercedes-Benz, Adidas, Opel, Volkswagen. You can go on and on. America, almost everyone in this room can name a U.S. brand and win the justice. That is why they are the most powerful economy in the world. The intelligence is to understand that ideas can grow and that the human will can be the architect of that growth. But that we have to numb ourselves to the limitations that we see every day. Like she rightly said, we shouldn't think about what is going wrong in Nigeria. We should think about what is going on in Nigeria and what exactly we can do about that. Are we on the same page? So think borderless. Borderlessness is the ability of the human spirit from one spot to spot value anywhere in the world and to be able to create solution blueprints that connect to that value, attracting purchasing power and traction from anywhere in the world, meeting it in headquarters in Lagos or Abuja or in Tokyo or in Banjul or in Conakry or somewhere in Senegal. That is the way it works. Be borderless in your thinking. Now, if you now have the necessity to move your body in your borderlessness, so be it. But before your body moves, your ideas need to move. And that is an intangible thing. The CEO of Rolls-Royce said many years ago, the future will find less and less of developing, underdeveloped and developed nations. The future will find more and more of smartest nations, particularly those who can author their contents in digital format, especially. And so tech has come. The future is a technocracy. It's about people who create ideas, otherwise called technologies, and those who manage them. That is how the future is going to work. And so there's no business in the future. Let me tell you for free. There's no business in the future, and I'm a futurist. I've been doing this thing for over 20 years. There's no business in the future that will not be driven by technology. It doesn't matter what you do. This thing we are doing here in the future is luxury. To have the benefit of human contact in the future, it's going to be very expensive. The future of human contact is no contact at all. So that we have to pay a lot of money to have contact. Now, that will destroy us on many levels. It will alter our conditioning and our design on many levels, but that's our reality. On a bigger tip, I can explain why that is critical for another superior conversation, particularly if we want to bring the Antichrist to the picture. But the truth is, whether we like it or not, the future has less and less of human contact to guarantee the human function and human malfunction that will breed problems at a higher level that evil is coming to solve so that there can be peace and peace and peace in the land and can have its future. So let me land on two ideas. The first of all is, what will entrepreneurs do? What entrepreneurs will do is very simple. Embrace brain gain. The diaspora must understand its own responsibility. I am convinced by the Spirit of God and by facts and study that no nation in the world will grow without its diaspora. Diaspora has always been the blessing of nations. If you think about it, everybody you know in the Bible, from Joseph, diaspora, Isaac, diaspora, Abraham, diaspora, Ezra, Daniel, diaspora, even the idea of Jesus coming down, diaspora, that God came down, diaspora, Jesus went to Egypt, diaspora, coming back home, Israel being formed in a day, diaspora. There is no nation that has grown without a collaboration and organization of his waiting diaspora. The brain drain that we'll experience has now been converted into a potential brain gain. And that gain must be understood by organizing to wake up the diaspora to its socioeconomic and political destiny in the continent. The way that we work is that every year, about $48 billion is sent home in remittances. That $48 billion is so huge, it's the biggest income in the continent. But guess what is coming to solve? Welfare economics. Money for shoe, for house, for rent, and all of that. And we know that anybody living abroad sending money home is sending less than 5% of his income. About 95% is still sitting dark in his host country. Now, if we mobilize Africans to begin to understand that they can repatriate just 20% without losing the 5% that they have before, take another 15% and repatriate it home. But that repatriation now is not for welfare economics, it's for investment in ideas. such that it's not just Americans who are investing in Florida Wave or in Jumia or in any of these countries. Africans can pull resources together and be the one funding the local ideas here. That is the association between local ideas and global relevance. The idea that we will pull funds in our brain gain and bring it home to fund ideas. So we need more incubators made by Africans for Africans, more accelerators made for Africans by Africans, intentionally searching for ideas, investing in ideas. Okay.

keep calm. We are celebrating 2 years anniversary of Ajisebe Oyo Radio. We've achieved so much. With your support and your prayers, we've been able to come this far. We promise to never disappoint you as we embark on another year on Ajisebe Oyo Radio here. There is so much to be done, so much to achieve. Emma, I'm going to stereo. I'm going to go to the phone. I'm going to go to the phone.

Abba. Ah, ba mi, what is pia tech? You say non sesame, no WhatsApp. Baba mi fa tai bandele lu so

I need live streaming video, yo, sir. Okay, wow, we must enjoy now, Ijo nbe. Ele yi wa leni o si nkan.

Ah, oh, I let how daddy that da. Instantly forward, drag by Louis Timber didn't say to how I ever managed you and you. So, mother, Bansa, case, I'm about, oh, I'm you, I'm a cake, Labeno, Labeno. Video number, Lori, Facebook page, you are I just be on your radio TV. And Doc Benan, Ikram Yusuf at DBC Foundation. Oh, what I'd be lost, Lee? New status, Lori, what's up, Lotti Taylor? Double your own version, come by, Larry and Dassi. Only our Gadassi Galati, or relay they do by, and the one Dassi Lato relay they do by. Once he raises, near let on post there, to be the jockey, I love him. Or once he raises over 30,000 naira. See, I'll be close to 30,000 naira. 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
1: 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In fact, any concern you feel you are allowed to buy, and you send 10,000 naira allowed to buy. So actually, now all of our phone run is going to jump up. I then you send you 500 naira, then you send you 1,000 naira. At our other foundation, now all of the journey can go jump up. All of the journey can go come wa. 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I'm only not all of that bad. I know all of that Sunday, all of that Sunday. 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
1: 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A year today. I'm funny here. What? 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Not talk of other things. So, think as if I'm funny here. 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Anything that is punch. Inshallah, Rahman. Inshallah, Rahman. So, after the things, why everything? So, that's the equator. Purpose to be a. Think on you, she best the lori no. I don't want come catch you, I don't want to camouflage you. So I bewawo, I checkmate you are so that they she no law what you have affected. Inshallah, if you say about family and lost in evil. I'm a first sponsor in a friendly level, secondary level, and tertiary level.
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work of your hand. 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They look more so. 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They look more so. Can you do 2022? 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

in hotel to learn Allah, they must see something in you. 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What value are you offering this year? 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Opportunity come online, yo. Opportunity come online, yo. 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

let me give you an example. That our policy don't say policy giving you mode of implementation. Must say implement here. In local dear cato. Oh no ni it has a pay. Come up with rice, what you want? Latin Kama je rice it one in Nigeria, they can. Tell my baby, you will look for one wag bay. I want to go my low law at it. So, ba when you want to implement it, say one implement it, dada. Kilo fa, till I see go lori. To have the pay, or to have a leju, but I import it, love. I'm your yay. One, say feasibility studies, see what that. I want a boomer, Nila Kaipo. I want a boof on Nila Kaipo. I want a website to come back, Niluibo. That are not to participate, but you could see I'm fine if one da to the bad German Nigeria. That are better participating, maybe our website. I want a low VPN. One man pay, I want any survey. Website to own deep a little bit survey. Survey. In Gatoman, say any pay, Tamabe, buy a product, you can never introduce it. Tabi product cannot in se tele. Won wa se awon company won na owo bebe re lori kini yo. Awon mi se research ni o. Won to fa bi mo bi tan ku si ni o. Won to fa mo e tan se to da ni o. Awon website gan wa to pe ise ti won nu. Awon company yi boya joba na won wa gbe boya policy ka to fa se. Won wa ti si iru awon survey site yi. Eh yo. A won fowo si fun won. Our website, you know, one of you will lori, won't be found where you are. Our Tabani access is our website. One of our baby or lower, one of our phone on it down, one of our phone on it down, one of our phone on it down. Most of tea, our tea, you mean that way, you are better not in say, that I went out lower than you really station. Will it be lost on our website? You can pay. That looks like Bonnie by Ajisabio, your radio, you. About Lama, take Bonnie by. 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

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Billy now, Lori can if it's book. I want you to form a new opinion, Lori series. 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